0: Yeah, we got the feeling now. We got the feeling now.
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1: Hello, this is Ryan Roxy from the Alice Cooper Band, and you're listening to Nikki Wilde, All Access Show at 10 Radio. Enjoy the ride.

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I'm perfect in every way. As I make you feel so strong and so powerful inside, you feel so lucky. But your ego.

because now I see the destructive power of a lie. 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